don't work like they used to before. And I can't sweep you off of your feet. Will your mouth still remember the taste of my love? Will your eyes still smile from your cheek?

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1: 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You know, I'm gonna come right to the chase, huh? Some women were made. But me, myself, I like to think that I was created for a special purpose. Now, what's more special than you?

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When you told me that you hated my friends, the only problem was with you and not them.

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to the chase on. Some women were made, but me, myself, I like to think that I was created for a special purpose. Now, what's more special than you?